0: 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Well, we planned it for you. 104.3 The Fuse is sending one lucky human on a Fuse road trip to the Minnesota Yacht Club Festival in St. Paul, July 17th through the 19th, with the Lumineers, Matchbox 20, The Strokes, The Black Keys, Cage the Elephant, basically the Fuse playlist, but louder and sweatier. We're hooking you up with 2 3-day passes, a hotel, so you don't sleep in your car. Well, unless you're into that. And $100 for gas. How do you win? 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Yeah, that's it. No trust falls, no weird challenges. Just a free trip from Wisconsin's alternative, 104.3 The Fuse. 104.3 The Fuse gets its forecast from WBAY TV2, your first alert station.
1: Temperatures today are cooler than normal, with highs expected to be in the mid-50s. Overnight tonight, our temperatures will drop back down into the mid to low 30s, so be sure that you're keeping any plants or flowers, vegetation in mind as you're heading into the overnight. We'll see on and off showers through the rest of today, becoming a bit clearer overnight. Temperatures will warm up starting tomorrow. From the WBAY First Alert Weather Center, I'm meteorologist Emily Mers.
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Pursuit and fiery auto crashes. Some will die in hot pursuit while sifting through my ashes. Some will fall in love with life and drink it from a fountain that is pouring like an avalanche coming down the mountain.

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